The most variety in Southern Colorado, My 99.9. Never? You've never tried this before? That was my reaction to the kid who dropped off my groceries the other day. Hey, it's Shannon O. He held up something that I thought was very, very common and asked me, how does this taste? I'll tell you what it was coming up in 6 minutes.

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1: Is there a semi-common food that you have never eaten and now at this point you're so far in your life that you're like, why even bother? Hey, it's Shannon O, and I thought it was kind of strange the other day I did a grocery pickup and the guy delivering my groceries to my car held up a tub of cottage cheese and said, "What does this taste like?" I looked at him and I looked him up and down. I'm like, you're in like your mid-20s. You've never had cottage cheese before. So then we had a 5 or 10 minute conversation about the protein benefits. And I guess this is the most 2026 thing I've ever had. But I'm curious, what common food have you not tried? Michael?
2: Brussels sprouts.
1: Brussels sprouts are so good, dude, especially when you add bacon and candy them up. I can't talk, though. I've had some things in my life that I've never tried, like anchovies and sardines, but I have no interest in that either.
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Southern Colorado's best variety. 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If you're looking to have some fun this weekend, might I interest you in a nice non-alcoholic beer? Hey, it's Shannon. Oh, yes, the popularity is still going crazy for NA beers. 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
1: Hey, my name is Shannon. Oh, I appreciate you spending part of your Saturday night with me. It's time to crack open a nice, cold, non-alcoholic beer. Yeah, NA beer has done nothing but grown in popularity in this past year. The first ever North American non-alcoholic cup was held. And Best in Show belongs to Best Day Brewing's Wild American Pilsner. I can't believe how close these are to tasting like actual beer. And I know it is beer, it's just not alcoholic. But more than 100 NA beers were judged, and according to the Brewers Association, NA beers grew 159% between 2021 and 2025. I'm going to be honest with you here. I am always looking for a good NA cocktail or an NA beer. So if you got one to recommend, hit a girl up. 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
1: There's a big debate going on whether or not you should be able to use your phones in concert. Maybe we just like record one song and put it down, but Olivia Dean at the forefront of that, because I guess there are a lot of people constantly recording her at shows, and it's getting in the way of the people who are not, well, recording.

The most variety in Southern Colorado, My 99.9. If you have a hot date this weekend, listen up. Hey, it's Shannon O. There are certain mistakes that we make, according to dating experts, that are pretty common for first dates. I'll share some of those with you coming up in the next 10 minutes.

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1: Do you get nervous when you have to go on a first date? Hey, it's Shannon O. Don't worry. We understand. You're not alone. But apparently, there are certain mistakes that a lot of us make. Dating experts are making sure that we know this, too. Something as simple as you're talking too much and not listening enough. Make sure you have your ears open and your mouth shut at the appropriate times. Getting emotionally invested too quickly. Oversharing to force intimacy and be a little forced with the connection. I've got Andrew calling in, though. There's actually something even simpler that you should avoid doing on a first date, and what is that?
2: I had a girl who was biting her nails the entire time.
1: Ooh.
2: I don't know if she was nervous, but it was weird. I didn't like it.
1: Yeah, I get it. If it's like kind of a habit that you're not aware of, but especially for a first date, I feel like you're so cognizant of everything that you do. Thanks for calling in, Andrew. What's a big no-no for you on a first date? Let me know using the talk back mic.
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Southern Colorado's best variety. This is my 99.9. I was today years old when I found out that there's actually a college course on Harry Styles, and I am rethinking my communications degree altogether. He's on now with As It Was.

The most variety in Southern Colorado, My 99.9. Hey, it's Shannon O. I'm kind of at that age where my parents are force-feeding me all the things that they kept from my childhood. You know, old art projects, old cowboy boots for some reason. The average parent has this many items from their child's youth. Take a guess, and we'll find out if you're right coming up.

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1: Two Rubbermaid containers. That's what my parents are trying to force into my little apartment of all the things that they kept from my childhood. Hey, it's Shannon. Oh, apparently, they kept things a little bit more often than the average parent who keeps 9 pieces from their child's childhood. Now, Freddie, you are no stranger to this. You actually have all of your kids' graded tests and projects still, but you have some of your own too, right? 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
2: No, I'm not. 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
1: I like it. 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

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You know what's good on a Sunday? Maybe you're going to prep this for tomorrow. Taking the grill out and just enjoying your day. Hey, it's Shannon O. I guess Americans agree as to what the best meat to throw on the grill is. I'm going to get that coming your way in 6 minutes.

0: These beautiful things that I've got.
1: 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What the average person is paying these days, it's coming up in the next 10 minutes.

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2: 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Guaranteed human.
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1: How badly do you want that new car? 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
1: Hey, it's Shannon O. Can't believe it's already been a week since Taylor Swift and Travis Kelce have gotten hitched. Selena Gomez was there alongside Nikki Glaser, Jimmy Fallon, Dakota Johnson. Basically, every single famous person was in attendance.

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1: Despite Team USA being knocked out earlier this week, it's been fun keeping up with the World Cup. And specifically, it's been fun seeing how much people have been digging the United States to the point where they are smuggling our snacks home. So what are they putting in their bags? I'll tell

0: Florida's best variety. 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
1: You have to be crazy to turn down an invitation to a Taylor Swift wedding. Hey, it's Shannon O. But people like Ryan Seacrest, too busy for that because he, of course, had to host the 250th anniversary of America's independence. Okay, so we'll give him a pass. But maybe a lot of people just didn't go because they couldn't afford it. The average price it is to be a wedding guest, oof, it's steep. Okay, I'll get it to you coming up in the next 10 minutes.

0: 99.9. $600. That's what it's costing people to be wedding guests these days. Hey, it's Shannon O. Now, that's after the gift. That's after your outfit. That's after the hotel stay. And I think it's common courtesy that if you're showing up with a gift, you typically give enough to cover the cost of your meal, right? Like, that's what you give the bride and groom. But say that you're trying to save money, so you're skipping the wedding. Do you still have to send a gift? Mackenzie with the hot take.
1: If you're not going, you should not send a gift. I do not believe that. I hope I don't get shamed for that.
0: Girl, I can see it both ways. And to be honest with you, I don't remember who didn't come to our wedding and who didn't give us a gift. So I don't think people hold it against you too much. I don't know. What do you think? If you don't go to a wedding, do you still send a gift? Hit me up using the talkback mic.
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1: 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I know it's going to be a great Sunday for you. Lumineers are on.

99.9. Just want to shout out Nurse Sheely. She's working hard overnight tonight, early morning. Thanks for being a nurse. 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
1: 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Mumford & Sons with Hozier and Rubber Band Man. 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

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My name's Delana Hay, and I'm betting you're on at least a few social media platforms, right? You're on the socials. Well, we're on all of them. 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

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Hey, it's Natalia. Disney's Frozen in concert is coming to the Ford Amphitheater with the Colorado Springs Philharmonic. And we're getting you in for free. 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
2: You know, the manufacturer to tell the retailer to say, you know, this is probably a good time for you to take it off the shelf. Best Buy, again, that's really just more of a quality. 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And just to be able to say that I'm like, hey, you know, you can probably stick this around your refrigerator for XYZ amount of time. 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
2: 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You get all the details on how you can win $1,000. 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
1: All right. Hi there, friends. This is Natalia hanging out with you so early in the morning, filling in for Hayes. Hey, by the way, $1,000 tomorrow morning. I'm never really excited for a Monday, but I'm excited for this Monday because this is going to be your first chance of the day to win $1,000. And you can spend it however you want. Let's just get that cash in your hand, okay? So tomorrow morning, easy money starts 9 a.m. Let's get you that cash. Make sure you're here listening out for those special keywords so that you can get that money. All right, Sabrina Carpenter and Maroon 5, they're coming up next. Stay here.
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1: Well, if you follow Alex Warren on TikTok, then you might have recently seen him dress up as the Grinch. A little early, but I still loved it. This is Fever Dream. Thanks for having us on.

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1: All right. If you are a baseball fan like myself, it's an exciting week. I mean, there are no baseball games, but we have the All-Star Game. We have the Home Run Derby, which is happening tomorrow. And then the All-Star Game is going to be on Tuesday. I'm not going to lie, though. The Home Run Derby is a little bit more exciting for me. But it is still kind of cool to see, like, all these amazing players from different teams come together. It happens so rarely. So it is always a lot of fun. And then, of course, a nice little break for them after that. So, yeah, All-Star Week for MLB is this week. Lotley Young and Third Eye Blind, they're coming up on the way. Stay here.
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1: All right, what do you think you would do if you found out that you missed out on a chance to get $250,000? You'd probably kick yourself a little bit, right? Well, I'll tell you what happened to one person after this. Stay here. It's Fall Out Boy. Sugar, we're going down.

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Hey, it's Natalia. 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
1: Well, happy Sunday. Hopefully you've been having a great weekend, and we still have more time to soak up all of this Sunday. We've got some Miley Cyrus and Sombra coming up on the way, but first, Justin.

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1: All right, a little special feel-good story for your Sunday morning. We got to give a big shout-out to Shaquille O'Neal because he heard about this young man. His name is Jordan, and he wants to be a police officer in Texas. He's 7'3", and unfortunately, the first time he missed the state exam by 1 point, well, Shaquille O'Neal came in and said, look, I will pay for your living expenses so that you have time to really study and you don't have to juggle two jobs. And guess what? Not only did he pass the exam, he made it through the academy and just was sworn in as a cop. It's so cool.

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1: Well, it's not like I needed another reason to love Harry Styles, but did you see this video of him stopping his entire show because two sisters got, like, you know, separated from each other and they needed help finding one another? And he was like, all right, let's do this. Let's find your sister. And they did. I love it. Harry, you're amazing. It's American Girls. Thanks for having us on. Right.

0: am a Swiftie. Now, I'm not like a super over-the-top Swiftie, but I love my girl Taylor Swift. And I know a lot of people were kind of giving her a little flack about having so many police officers having to kind of attend to her wedding in Madison Square Garden. Well, the mayor of New York revealed that she paid her and Travis over $160,000 for permits, and that money goes towards paying those police officers to work. So it's not like it came from taxpayers. Like, Taylor paid the money, so let's back off her, okay? That's my girl right there. All right, Shibuzi and No Doubt coming up on the way. Stay here.
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1: All right, have you been keeping up with the World Cup?
0: Oh, loving it, and I'm kind of sad that it is slowly coming to an end. France and Spain are playing on Tuesday, so get ready for that one. That's going to be a big one. I don't know who to root for. I just went to Spain recently, but I love Paris. Okay, anyways. All right, it's Bruno Mars, Risk It All.

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1: Just past 10 o'clock, Olivia Dean is coming up. Destiny's Child, All-American Rejects, Bruno Mars. Here's Shakira.

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I'm Jenny James. Lindsay Sterling is coming to Red Rocks on June 16th, and we want to get you into the show. 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
1: 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For your Sunday, Somber is coming up in sync. Evanescence, Huntress. Here's Christina Perry.

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1: I'm Teddy James. Michael Weatherly is heading back to NCIS for a full season 24 arc. This is his biggest return to the flagship series since he left 10 years ago. NCIS, Tony and Ziva got canceled, so Anthony DiNozzo is now going straight back to the DC team, although CBS hasn't revealed how the storyline will bridge his Paris life. It's part of a larger nostalgia wave that they're riding right now. Remember, I told you that Mark Harmon's Leroy Jethro Gibbs will be on NCIS Origins in the fall, too.
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My 99.9. I'm Jenny James. Lindsay Sterling is coming to Red Rocks on June 16th, and we want to get you into the show. 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

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I'm Jenny James. 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

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Just past 1 o'clock, we've got Bruno Mars coming up, Billie Eilish, Sienna Spiro. Here's Rihanna.

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I'm Jenny James. Lindsay Sterling is coming to Red Rocks on June 16th, and we want to get you into the show. 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
1: We've got $1,000 in easy money coming back on Monday. 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

Most variety in Southern Colorado. Mine 99.9. It is Sunday, so we're going to play some Taylor Swift and Teddy Swims, Halsey and Huntrix. Here's Justin Timberlake.

0: My 99.9. I'm Jenny James. Lindsay Sterling is coming to Red Rocks on June 16th, and we want to get you into the show. 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
1: You ever have an embarrassing wardrobe malfunction? Toby Knapp is my name. I'll never forget the time I was at the Beverly Hilton with the woman I was seeing at the time. And I got out of a taxi cab and my pants went right in the buttocks. Yep, it was like in an L too. So it kind of followed the shape of my buttocks into the groinal area. And she was wearing my suit jacket because it was cold out. Let's just say that I walked quickly and with abandon to get back to the room and change. You ever have a wardrobe malfunction? Zach, thanks for tapping the talkback microphone. What went down?
2: I was walking down the street with my top button down because my pants don't fit me anymore. And I waved to a group of guys mowing someone's lawn and my pants fell down. I grabbed them, but everyone saw my undies and, you know, gave them a laugh. So it's all good.
1: 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Wardrobe malfunction? Anyone? What went down? Tap the talkback microphone. Tell me all about it. Yes, we're talking about it.
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1: Ed Sheeran, Lady Gaga, Bruno Mars, Miles Smith, all on the way for you. Toby Knapp is my name. It's the weekend, and the weekend is not over yet. So what are you going to do to make the most of what's left of your Sunday? Tap the talkback microphone, let me know, and thank you for letting me hang out virtually with you while you live your life and I work on this, the Lord's Day.

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1: Tomorrow morning, you get a shot at $1,000. So are you saving your money right now? If so, what are you saving your money for? Tap the talk back microphone. Tell me. We'll talk in just a few.

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1: I would like to say I'm saving up for a vacation, but the truth is I'm saving up to pay my daughter's college tuition. Toby Knapp is my name. Those bills are coming. And she's graduated now from college, so you know what that means. 6 months, tick tock, tick tock. Oh, baby Jesus, pray for me. Anyway, what are you saving up for? Tap the talkback microphone, speak out. Zane, hello there. What are you saving your money for?
2: Right now, I'm saving up for a new pair of glasses, honestly.
1: Well, you kind of need those to be able to see, honestly, and drive and stuff. So, you know, I'll help you. I hope you can sock away enough money. I would tell you to remember Warby Parker is a thing. You can even order them online, I believe. Just a thought.
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